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Wait, yeah, we do. We play Nickelback. Never mind. Forget I said that. I love Nickelback.

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1: 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And Scott Fox after 2 a.m.
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1: Hey, it's Full Metal Jackie. This weekend, Devil Driver, they're back with their brand new record, Strike and Kill. Dez Fafara is going to be joining me to talk about the new record, getting back on the road, and what's next for the band. We're going to crank up new music from Devil Driver, of course. Also, Mastodon, Cro-Mags, Protest the Hero, Periphery. Also, classics from Metallica, Judas Priest, Pantera, all your favorites. I'm Full Metal Jackie. Join me this weekend. Let's make some noise.
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1: Hey, it's Full Metal Jackie. This weekend, Devil Driver, they're back with their brand new record, Strike and Kill. Dez Fafar is going to be joining me to talk about the new record, getting back on the road, and what's next for the band. We're going to crank up new music from Devil Driver, of course. Also, Mastodon, Cro-Mags, Protest the Hero, Periphery. Also, classics from Metallica, Judas Priest, Pantera, all your favorites. I'm Full Metal Jackie. Join me this weekend. Let's make some noise.
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1: CPR! Ten! Ten seconds!
2: You just laughed like Santa?
1: Yeah. I was trying to be the count.
3: It's the WTF Morning Show on CPR. Dina has a problem this morning.
2: Well, now I feel like Debbie Downer.
1: Oh.
2: Yeah.
3: So Dina was in a great mood this morning, she checked her DMs. And for anybody that knows Dina, she gets some pretty wild pictures in her DMs. She gets DMs from guys randomly.
2: Yeah.
3: And they'll send shirtless photos. And the latest photo is
2: One was shirtless.
3: A shirtless photo of a dude with his dog.
2: Yeah.
3: Okay.
2: Yeah.
3: So the guy sends her this DM. I think he has a mustache.
2: Maybe a full beard. I don't know.
3: I don't know.
2: I got sad looking at it.
3: But
1: cute dog.
3: But Dina has some advice for men between the ages of 21 and 45 that are single.
2: Well, at 45, don't send your DMs to me. No, like
3: Wait a minute. You're 40.
2: If at 45 though, you shouldn't be sending shirtless pictures of people.
1: Yeah, yeah.
2: We're old. Quit that. I can count the gray hairs around your nipple.
1: Yeah, we don't want to see your navel hernia.
2: And if you can count the gray hairs around my nipple, we're doing too much in each other's DMs.
3: All right. So between 21 to 42.
2: Yeah. We'll cut off the age of 42.
3: If you're a single male and you send a shirtless photo.
2: Uh-huh.
3: Shirtless photo.
2: If you slide in Dina's DM.
3: With your dog. Please.
2: Or your cat or parrot, whatever you may own. You can own an iguana. I don't care.
3: Please do the following to make sure that you are not what's called a Debbie Downer, because apparently women, I think women.
2: You killed my whole mood.
1: Yeah.
3: I'm pretty sure women don't like shirtless photos with dudes that do what?
2: They don't. What are you doing with your face?
3: Okay.
2: Did you forget your face was also included in the photo?
3: Okay. So what did he do wrong? He sent you a shirtless photo with his dog.
2: He looked like he was frowning a little bit.
3: Frowning.
2: Like he wasn't, there was no happiness in that photo.
3: So you're saying that as a woman, that didn't make your bits tingle?
2: No. Because it dried it up.
1: Oh, no.
2: Instantly.
3: Oh, because he.
2: You didn't look happy.
1: There are so many faces you can make. I want to take like 9 pictures of myself and show
2: we'll send
1: you
2: them back to him.
1: What kind. Yeah, because there's like, hey, and then there's.
2: You can even do like a little smirk. Hey. Yeah.
1: And then
3: so
1: like,
3: you're saying there's no shot of this dude having a reply from you because he didn't smile in a photo when he was sending out his.
2: Okay. It's one thing to open up a photo and just see shirtless dude, right? Okay.
3: We'll see it again.
2: I'm a gander at it. You know, I'm an inspector. I'm going to give it a good inspection, a quality control.
1: A little bit of judgment.
2: But then when I get to your face.
3: All right, let's see it again.
2: Because I didn't start with the face, but I made my way to making my way uptown.
3: Oh.
2: And it killed my mood.
3: All right.
2: Okay, you ready for this?
3: Hold on.
2: I'm going to zoom in on just the face.
3: All right.
2: Does that do it for you, Dan?
1: Oh no.
2: Okay, this is just the face.
3: Looks like he's a serial killer.
2: He looks tired.

0: tired.
1: Yeah, he looks tired. Like he looks like he would be a two-minute brother.
2: He looks like he's terminal, like he just got into hospice.
0: He found out bad news.
2: Yeah.
0: And then you then took that bad news, slid it into my DMs.
1: He looks like he
0: and
1: has...
0: And now I have bad news.
1: He looks like he has no AC. And is
0: he looks miserable.
2: Yeah, miserable is a good word.
1: So you're saying women pick up on that, and you're saying if you're a guy and you're trying to get...
0: If this right here slid in there.
1: What is that on his chest?
0: I don't know. Hair.
1: It looks like...
0: Hair.
1: No.
0: It's hair.
1: It looks like...
0: There's hair everywhere.
1: Looks like a riblet.
0: But if that slid into your DMs...
2: Oh, yeah. It is kind of weird.
0: But would you be like,
2: No.
0: I'll have some of that.
2: If a woman had that look on her face...
1: Did he send any instructions?
0: No instructions.
1: Like, no message?
0: Did not... No message with it. Just the photo.
1: This was on Instagram?
0: This was on Facebook.
2: Maybe he realized what his... that is a look of sending somebody a picture and then regretting it instantly.
0: But you can't undo...
1: Hey, Dina.
2: Yeah, that's the look on his face.
0: It's not an Etch-A-Sketch.
2: Yeah.
1: Dina, if we gave away our Facebook, 97.9 CPR Rocks, and we asked for DMs of shirtless pictures of dudes...
2: Can we do that?
1: For you...
0: Oh, I want to do that.
1: I want to... Can you rate them?
0: I'm overwhelmed already.
1: But so that guy would be a negative zero.
0: Yeah.
1: He'd be a zero.
0: Did that not just kill y'all's mood?
2: Yeah, it was kind of sad.
1: I just didn't understand what that, you know,
0: like
1: what
0: I
1: that
0: feel
1: thing
0: like
1: was.
0: I went to a buffet and every food on the
1: was
0: menu
1: dry?
0: Was terrible.
2: Was dry.
0: It was either undercooked, underwhelming.
2: Yeah.
0: It wasn't enough.
2: Overcooked, dry. Yeah. I mean, so, can you imagine that look on his face?
0: If you were going to slide into somebody's DMs,
2: do you want to go to dinner?
0: No.
2: Yeah, no.
0: I feel like he would complain about everything and be mean to the server.
2: Yeah.
1: Oh, yeah.
0: Yeah.
2: That's how we judge faces.
1: Then make you pay.

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1: Good morning from the Traffic One Traffic Center. Traffic moving smoothly right now. We are all clear with no accidents or major congestion. This July heat is brutal. 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From the Traffic One Traffic Center, I'm Patty Steele.
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0: It's the WTF Morning Show on CPR. We go directly to Dan in the CPR newsroom with the golden microphone.
1: Here we go.
2: Why is yours gold?
1: Oh, yeah, that's a good question. Because this news is golden.
0: He's making the big dollars.
1: Okay. You ever wanted to go to Tibet? Have you heard of Tibet? What do you think when you hear Tibet?
0: Nope.
2: I think of going to bed.
1: Oh, to bed.
0: Yeah, everything is like, you know, since we get no sleep.
2: Yeah, it's Tibet. Yeah. But no, I've never been to Tibet.
1: No, well, there's a story coming out of Tibet and might interest you a little bit.
2: Oh.
1: Maybe not, about animals. They're taking over the world.
2: Good for them.
1: Aren't we kind of in their space,
2: though? What kind of animals, though?
1: A bear. Mm. Yeah. Went through the hotel lobby.
2: Okay.
1: Up the stairs.
2: Oh. All right.
1: Down the hall.
0: Yeah.
1: And broke into a room. I don't know why that specific room.
2: Probably snacks.
1: Yeah.
2: Yeah.
1: They
2: yeah.
1: smelled it.
2: At least it didn't take the elevator.
1: That's true.
2: At least it's not so full size of civilization.
1: He's getting his steps in.
2: Yeah, he's a healthy bear.
1: Yeah, yeah. But he broke that door down and saw the occupants that were in there, and they just said they stared at each other for about 30 seconds.
2: Right.
1: And the bear goes, and turned around and walked away. I guess. Maybe the bear thought.
2: Yeah, they gave him. So the bear's wife is cheating.
1: Oh, he thought
2: Yeah, he thought his bear wife was in the hotel room with another bear man.
1: That's a great theory.
2: And he,
1: yeah.
2: ha!
1: He got it. And he, goes,
2: and
1: oh,
2: he was like,
1: just,
2: oh, it's sorry. Just humans.
1: Wrong room.
2: Yeah.
0: So Dina posted on 97.9 CPR Rocks.
2: I did.
0: Want to win $500 of tent from Quality Tent and Accessories and post a picture.
1: Bears can't win.
2: Right.
0: And Dan Saw can't win. But, you know, a lot of people are posting their photos.
2: Are they?
0: Oh, yeah.
2: I haven't checked it in a while.
0: Yeah.
1: Nah.
2: How's it going?
0: Well, Dan's, you know, he posted a car with just.
2: What are they called? Those jalopies? Jalopies?
1: That's what I Googled. Yeah, jalopy.
2: Yeah. I haven't heard that word in a while.
1: Yeah, yeah. That's what they go in the demolition derby.
0: Ryan Alsup wants to win.
2: Oh.
1: Oh, he's washing his truck up at the moment, isn't he?
0: Yeah. Let's see. Robert's daughter's windows really need some tent.
2: Okay. Right.
0: Cade has a truck in desperate need.
2: I'm also in desperate need. I'm really tired of my rear end feeling like a grilled cheese when I get in during the summer.
0: You can't win, Dana.
1: You know what I found out? This is what I do.
0: Sheena
1: what?
0: Needs it bad.
1: I carry a pillow in the back seat for just one.
2: Yeah.
1: And then I put it over the passenger seat.
2: Yeah.
1: The pillow. So if my wife gets in, it's not hot on her butt. Doesn't get pancaked.
2: And don't try to. Okay. So I was thinking about trying to tent my windows myself. This is what I was going to do. Okay. Tell me if this is a good idea or if I should go to Quality Tent and Accessories. Okay. So what I was going to do is, you know those visor things that they put up on your windshield?
1: Yeah. Yeah. I got those.
2: Okay. I'm just going to permanently do that. I'm going to cut some holes out.
1: Oh, like a tank.
2: That way I can see in and out.
1: Yeah.
2: But some very small holes.
1: Okay.
2: For turning left, turning right, rear view mirror hole. And I'm just going to leave the rest of them.
1: Yeah, I think that's legal.
2: Covered the whole time.
1: Yeah, yeah, yeah.
2: Yeah.
1: As long as they can see your eyes.
2: It's kind of like people tinfoil in their house.
1: Yeah.
2: Windows. Doesn't look like a crack house by any means. There's no crack in here.
1: No, no, no.
2: It's just, it's cold inside. It's hot outside. Yeah. I'm allergic to the heat.
1: I think that's a great idea.
2: Okay.
1: Yeah. We could
2: Do you think
1: that.
2: It would still qualify for insurance if I was driving around like that?
1: Yeah.
2: Yeah, why not?
1: You know. Put a.
2: If you ain't first, you last, right?
1: Oh, you could screen print.
2: Yeah, yeah.
1: Somebody inside the car. So it looks like.
2: I'm going to put a cop on the passenger seat.
1: Oh, there you go.
2: So I've already got a cop over here, officer. Yep. You don't need to come over here.
1: Sorry, I didn't know you had a.
2: I'm going to put a blow up doll.
1: Officer with you.
2: Yeah.
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5: I'm Kelly Bennett for Super Talk Mississippi News. 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
1: A look at your state forecast from the National Weather Service. Northern Mississippi will be sunny today with a chance of showers and thunderstorms. Highs will be in the lower to mid-90s with heat index readings of 105 to 110. Tonight will be mostly clear with lows in the mid-70s. Central Mississippi will be sunny today with a chance of showers and thunderstorms. Highs will be in the low to mid-90s with heat index readings of 105 to 110. Tonight will be mostly clear with a slight chance of showers and thunderstorms. Lows will be in the mid-70s. Southern Mississippi will also be sunny today with a chance of afternoon showers and thunderstorms. Highs will be in the lower to mid-90s with heat index readings of 105 to 110. Tonight will be mostly clear with lows in the mid-70s.
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2: From the Mississippi Power Weather Center, the heat and humidity will be with us today. It's going to be sunny and hot, a light breeze with highs in the mid to upper 90s. We do have a threat for the heat index around 105 expected today. Partly cloudy tonight, 80 for our overnight low. We're expecting intense heat again on Friday. From the Mississippi Power Weather Center, I'm Patty Steele.

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1: Yep, all I got is loving. I can give you a straight up love down.
2: Oh.
1: I can love you down.
2: Are you offering this to somebody or?
1: I'm just putting it.

0: out there.
1: Wow, this is like everybody's in a pretty good mood today.
2: I'm actually going to start a bid on that.
1: Yeah?
2: I want to see a bid war go for Tic Tacs loving.
1: Love down.
0: I'm going to love you down.
2: Oh. What is it? Okay, whenever you say love you down, what exactly are you meaning?
0: I'm gonna say some things you probably would get offended
2: You're
0: by.
2: You're going downstairs.
1: Oh, no.
0: I'm gonna
1: love you down.
0: I'm going to suck on toes.
1: Oh, way down.
0: And
2: all the way down.
0: I will rub your toes and your feet. I will put you in a state of ecstasy. Just under
2: just
0: your knees.
2: Massage.
1: Gosh, if you gargled with antifungal first, it would be a double treatment and feel good at the same time.
2: Now, do you do a thorough foot inspection before you?
0: Oh yeah, of course. I'm gonna wash your feet. Oh,
2: okay.
0: Yeah.
2: Okay.
0: I'm not gonna suck on your toes. You know, with you just
2: with the Lamisil still on them.
1: Black bottom.
0: Yeah.
1: There's something about dirty feet.
0: I mean, do you consider that freaky? I mean, I don't. I'm gonna rub the back of your head. I'm gonna put the vibrator thing that rubs.
1: What?
0: You know, the stuff they do at the haircut place.
1: At the quick oil change place?
0: No.
2: Well, where women get their hair cut, they don't give us
0: vibrators. No. Like, there's a vibrator thing.
2: Massage wand. They know better at the women's
0: haircut
2: place to give us those.
0: Yeah, sports clips. I'm going to take one of those wands, give you a back, you know, under your neck. Yeah,
1: feels good about now.
2: Oh. Yeah. Oh, no, it fell in my lap.
1: Oh, no.
0: No, I'm not going to.
1: I don't turn it off.
0: See, why are you trying to?
2: I sat on it. Oh, no.
1: Unplug it. Oh, it's battery operated.
2: Yeah.
0: All right. In other news, we got to talk about Emily. Emily has a problem with her boyfriend.
1: Oh, no. Oh.
0: And I'm just curious what
2: did
0: you think
2: Emily's
0: of it.
2: What Emily's boyfriend do?
0: Well, Emily's boyfriend, Trevor, is on a chain with his friends where they each have a day and send a daily text, all right?
2: Okay.
0: Featuring a hot, naked girl.
1: Wow.
2: Okay.
0: Emily noticed him checking his phone a lot, and Trevor said he just sent his day's picture and was waiting for their response. Emily thinks it's disgusting, makes her uncomfortable. Then he gets a picture of a naked girl every day. She wants him off the text chain, but he says nothing's wrong with it. What should she do?
2: I'm going to be honest here.
1: Here comes the honesty.
0: By the way, before Dina says she's being honest, she also has to tell you that she has the cornucopia of COCK.
2: Okay, yeah, I am part of a chain.
1: Oh, are you?
2: I am part of a chain called the cornucopia of
0: COCK.
2: Yeah. Okay, as somebody, now I think ours is completely different, and I'm gonna tell you why.
1: Y'all probably make fun.
2: We make fun of the random DMs and the guys, and we'll tear. If our group chat ever gets leaked, I stand on everything I said.
1: But we're basically
2: savages in there.
1: Y'all are roasting.
2: We are roasting you. However, I feel like with the men, it's all like it's a circle jerk.
1: Yeah.
2: It's kind of set up to be a circle jerk. And I will say, I wouldn't care if my man was in one of them because you're going to look at the big P-O-R-N anyhow.
1: Oh, okay.
0: Okay.
2: You're going to look anyhow.
0: I thought you were saying purr.
2: Now, what I would not like, don't ever put me in there.
1: Oh.
2: Do not ever put me in
0: because,
2: there.
0: Because, you know, you've sent pictures to people in the past.
2: Once your friends want me, who am I to stop God's plan?
1: Okay.
2: Who am I?
1: God wants what God wants.
2: He's going to direct you where he wants you to go. And if your friends end up messaging me because you posted this.
1: Yeah. Take it up with
2: the
1: big man.
2: Yeah. Sorry.
0: Dina, I don't know how to feel about that.
2: Yeah. I wouldn't care if now I think that there's a level of respect.
1: Yeah.
2: Now, if you know who these people are and they're local girls and, you know, all these things, and then you start liking their social media or you start following them, that's a step too far. But as somebody who is in a part of a group chat like that, we roast you.
1: Oh, yeah.
2: We absolutely tear you to pieces.
1: So this lady was dating this guy, new guy, and we were at dinner. This is such a weird thing. We're at dinner with a group of people we really didn't know.
2: Yeah.
1: It was a media event, and and my wife was sitting next to this lady, and they're talking. They're kind of hitting it off. Hey, yeah. Just met each other.
2: Yeah.
1: And she goes, the lady, she goes, oh my gosh, my new boyfriend just sent me a pic and showed my wife

0: And I happened to look over.
1: And it was Wiener.
0: Oscar Mayer all over the place.
1: Now, let me ask you this.
0: She handed the phone around the table, which there were like eight people.
2: All the media people are freaks. If it's anybody from TV,
1: I've probably had their Wiener in my DMs. I'm going to be honest here, people. Now, let me ask you this. If your wife or your girlfriend, your spouse, whoever, were to come to you and be like, hey, what type of porn do you watch? Let me see your history.
2: Nope.
1: Are you comfortable letting them?
2: No.
1: Is that something you're comfortable sharing?
0: Huh.
2: I'm
0: not a really good speller.
2: Be careful.
1: I'm not a good speller.
0: Yeah.
1: Okay. I don't know the type of corn that you watch.
0: Did you say parm?
1: Yeah.
0: What kind? I like her chicken parmesan.
1: Your wife's chicken parmesan. Okay.
0: That's my favorite.
1: I've always wondered that if you're
2: going to try to trap Dan.
1: No. I think that is a healthy tool for building a strong relationship.
2: Okay, we can talk about that later.
1: Okay.
2: But Dina, let's bring this up tomorrow.
1: We'll talk about it tomorrow.
2: Yeah, I do.
1: I want to know if the men, do you feel dirty?
0: Let's wait till my wife's on a 10-hour flight before we talk.
1: Okay, we'll do that.
2: CPR.
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2: Hey, it's Full Metal Jackie. This weekend, Devil Driver, they're back with their brand new record, Strike and Kill. Dez Fafara is going to be joining me to talk about the new record, getting back on the road, and what's next for the band. We're going to crank up new music from Devil Driver, of course. Also, Mastodon, Cro-Mags, Protest the Hero, Periphery. 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I'm Full Metal Jackie. 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
3: 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From the Traffic One Traffic Center, I'm Patty Steele.
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0: Yum, yum.
1: That sounds good, man. Sounding good.
0: Yum.
1: What you eating over there?
0: Egg McMuffin.
1: Oh, yeah. They're the best, man.
0: Mm-hmm.
1: Absolutely. You know what I thought today was?
0: What?
1: Friday. Man, I hate that.
0: 7:04.
1: Okay.
0: The big old CPR.
1: On this Thursday.
0: Ugh.
1: Yeah. Man, I was with my friend yesterday. She thought yesterday was Friday.
0: Mm.
1: Yep, that'll do it every time. Hey, Dina.
0: The Cajun Thunder is here.
1: Oh. Yeah. You know what? That was fast, man. You saw her shirt?
0: Yeah.
1: I saw her. That's sweet. Oh, yeah, I got you.
0: Hey.
2: My God, look like a highlighter.
1: What happened?
0: I got this yellow shirt.
1: What?
2: You a referee? What are we doing today?
0: I don't know.
1: It's on sale.
0: Hey, I think you're losing too much weight, Dina.
2: I have not lost
0: weight. Oh, you look like it.
2: Mm-mm, in like just, 2 weeks. I told you I hit like that plateau.
0: You're too skinny. Well, I mean, you're looking like one of those, you know, beach.
2: I really honestly queens. Have not lost any weight in 2 weeks. Yeah. You kind of go to
0: you look like it.
2: So much and then...

0: you know. I think I lost like total 60 pounds.
1: I don't want you losing. I don't want you losing that much weight.
0: But then,
1: because people are going to hit on
0: you. Plateau. Yeah.
1: Oh. You know, I don't want you losing too much weight because people are going to hit on you. Oh. And then if you think you have DM problems now.
0: Yeah.
1: You're looking like hottie on the beach. That's what you're looking like.
0: I'm just telling you right now. I'm trying to look like an even hottier on the beach.
2: Oh yeah.
0: I want to be one of those girls that can wear the thong bikinis. I'm not there yet. My muffin top's like,
2: it's good goal.
1: I'm just saying, you know, you're looking really good. And
0: okay, when I am a suitable for a thong, I'll stop losing weight. Because right now, if I wear the thong, it cuts my muffin half and top, and I lose all feelings to my legs.
2: Yep.
0: Yay. Well, Dan knows what I'm saying.
2: Hell yeah. What was this, though? You said you're looking too good?
1: Yeah, she's looking too good because she has...
2: That sounds like a jealous spouse.
1: No.
2: Were you losing weight? I mean, what are you trying to look good?
0: The homeless man outside did say I looked good today.
2: Okay.
0: You're looking good.
1: Let me explain.
0: When I got yelled at across the parking lot.
1: So Dina has a problem with psycho DMs and these guys that just hit on her instantly. You know, I don't know where they come from.
2: You know how to cure that?
0: Hell, I don't know. Ugly. Get rid of social media.
2: Yeah. Oh, that's probably true.
0: I don't think, would you have social media if it wasn't for like needing it for work?
2: No.
0: Yeah, I don't think I would either.
2: No.
0: I think social media has ruined me.
2: Yeah. I thought about that many times.
1: You're like the TikTok queen.
0: No, I really quit doing TikTok.
1: Really?
0: I just feel like everybody else was doing it, and I'm like, their voices get on my nerves. So I'm like, I quit.
2: Done with it.
0: Nobody cares about my opinion, even though it's not even in the damn video.
2: Yeah, not even an opinion.
1: Yeah. All right.
0: How you feeling today, Dan?
2: I'm good.
0: You good?
2: I'm good. Yeah.
0: Is your wife back?
2: She's coming in at 9 a.m. today. Okay. If she gets a seat, which I think she will.
0: Okay.
2: Gotta hop them planes. Yeah. We're nervous about yesterday, though. Yeah.

0: 7:12 here at CPR. When's the last time, Dana, you've gone to the Audubon Zoo?
1: Oh, yeah.
2: We're talking about that.
0: All right. You know they have a lazy river?
3: Uh-huh.
2: The Audubon Zoo does?
3: Yeah.
2: For kids? Or anybody?
3: No. Yeah, they have a splash pad thing. Yeah, I used to bring my kids to them when they were smaller.
2: Man, I had no idea.
3: It's a nice little break whenever you're walking around during the summer.
2: Yeah.
0: So there's an after hours adults only event called Sip and Dip this summer.
3: I love to sip and I love to dip. Not
0: with
3: like
0: DJs,
3: snuff.
0: Cocktails, Lazy River through August.
3: While I'm floating and peeing.
2: Okay.
3: And sipping.
2: And smelling elephants.
3: Mm.
2: You know.
0: Well, they do have.
2: They're kind of potent.
0: Yeah. They have an infrared pee detector.
2: Really?
0: Oh, yeah.
3: Is a heat detector?
2: Yeah. Change in temperatures in the pool. Yeah.
0: Mm-hmm.
3: Are you trying to ask me out on a date, Tic Tac?
0: I'm saying that we all should go.
2: Okay.
0: We should get Chuck from Slidell.
2: Yeah.
0: And a bunch of people.
3: Yeah, he can't see my muffin top. That's good. We'll invite him.
2: Yeah, they see my fat ass going around a damn lazy river.
3: They're not going to hang out with us anymore.
2: They're going to throw me in a cage. We got one loose.
3: If you are blind or you have vision problems, you are invited.
2: God. Got to take off the glasses.
3: Nope. Wear an eye patch. Everybody's pirates today.
0: How big is this lazy river?
3: It's not huge, but it's, you know, because they're not meant to be huge. They're meant to be lazy.
2: Yeah.
3: And you float.
2: Okay.
3: Which nobody floats. Well, the adults float. The kids.
2: Yeah.
3: You know. But this is for adults only?
0: Yeah.
3: Hey.
0: Yeah. It's called Sip and Dip.
3: I need that.
2: So you're not allowed to drink.
0: Till August.
3: Hattiesburg Zoo does it too, I think.
2: Really?
3: I think all the zoos. So once one zoo started doing it, they were all like, eh.
2: I didn't know they had lazy rivers, though.
3: Maybe the Hattiesburg one doesn't.
0: Here's my question. We've got
3: I thought it did.
0: We've got an aquarium.
2: Yeah.
0: We don't have a zoo down here.
3: I'll swim with the dolphins. They're going to try to hump me, though, but that's okay.
2: Yeah.
0: What do you mean?
3: The first time.
0: Why would they try to hump you?
3: Because dolphins are, they're kind of pervy.
2: Yeah. Aren't they the smartest species in the world?
3: Except for when it comes to, you know.
2: They would all be on a list.
3: Yeah.
2: Yeah.
0: Oh.
2: You just got a dolphin that moved next door. Beware.

0: 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CPR rocks.
1: Good morning from the Traffic One Traffic Center. Traffic still moving along smoothly, looking good for your Thursday morning ride. We are all clear. No accidents, no major congestion. 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From the Traffic One Traffic Center, I'm Patty Steele.

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0: What is the whitest phrase of all time?
1: Whitest phrase.
2: Drunker than Cooter Brown.
1: Okay. Wow, that was really good.
2: Yeah.
1: I blanked.
0: People online are sharing.
2: Or I'll be a monkey's uncle.
0: People online are sharing their favorite white people phrases.
2: Those are white.
0: Odds you probably heard most of these bangers.
2: Oh.
0: Or maybe even guilty of saying them yourself. Here are some of the highlights. Number one, you and what army?
1: Oh, that's pretty white. You and what army? You have you used that one?
2: No.
1: No? Right. I've heard people say it, though.
2: I have heard people say it.
0: Yeah. Whitest phrases of all time. Newsflash, buddy.
2: Yeah, that's an older gentleman who freshly left the golf course.
1: It's kind of Karen-y, though.
2: Yeah.
1: Newsflash. It's not
2: illegal. What is the male version of a Karen?
1: Chad?
2: Yeah, that's a teenager.
1: Oh.
2: Older.
0: All right.
2: Yeah, that's who it is.
1: Yeah.
0: Whitest phrase of all time, get a load of this guy.
2: That's also the guy who just left the golf course.
1: That's
2: him saying all these things.
1: That's kind of a New York thing, right, too, yeah. Right? Get a load of this guy.
0: Oh. I've had it up to here.
1: That's my dad right there.
2: I've had to say it a couple times.
0: You're on thin ice, children. Buster.
1: You're on thin ice.
2: I hadn't said that.
0: All right.
1: Didn't work in Texas. It's so hot.
2: It's too hot here.
1: You're on thin ice. Well.
0: Oh, yeah, tough guy.
1: Oh. That sounds like a northern
0: thing.
1: Oh,
0: for crying out loud. All right. The whitest phrases of all time. You can't just waltz in here.
1: Oh, waltz? Is that dance? Is that a dance?
0: Jeez Louise.
1: Yeah, that's white. Yeah, jeez Louise.
0: And the final,
2: that's for the people who don't like to cuss.
0: Louise. The final one people are saying is, well, look what the cat dragged in.
1: Yeah. I don't know. But jeez Louise? I mean, come on. That's
0: pretty. Any other phrases we're missing?
1: Jeez, Terrence.
2: If you give me a minute, I can think of them.
1: Yeah?
2: Yeah.
0: All right, I'll give you a minute. 727 here at CP.

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1: A couple of longtime friends from Stone County who spent weekends boating local rivers and work on towboats along the Mississippi River had never responded to a natural disaster, but that changed as the floodwaters from the remnants of Tropical Storm Arthur stranded residents on June 18th. Justin Glowacki with the Roy Howard Community Journalism Center talked to Tim Davenport and Michael Graham.
6: Before they started taking calls, Graham says the United Cajun Navy, a nonprofit that coordinates volunteer disaster relief, reached out for help.
7: They just contacted us, asked if we would, and I just knew we had the ability to do things like that, so just decided to join, help them out any way we can.
6: Davenport says they also posted on Facebook offering help.
8: We just went to the college where I seen where the water was up, going from pretty much call to call. Whoever called us, we just go and see if we can get to them.
6: The friends said they responded to more than 15 calls. They checked flooded homes and helped rescue about a dozen pets.
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0: be around 104, 105 today. Stay hydrated and cool. Keep that water bottle handy. Partly cloudy skies are expected for us overnight. Not cooling off a whole lot. Our overnight low around to 80. Intense heat back for Friday. Heat index values tomorrow as high as 105 with a 30% chance for afternoon rain. From the Mississippi Power Weather Center, I'm Patty Steele.
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0: Once again, it's Friday, Thursday here at CPR. What?
1: Is that bad when you're like, hey, here's some food. Hey, here's a bath. You want to take a bath?
2: Yeah,
1: here's a little food. And then they're like, oh, that's nice.
2: You asked about the birds on my story. And I said, at this point, I got a concrete bird bath from my neighbor. So are they really squatters or am I enabling them?
1: Yeah. They're like, you just put a shower up.
2: Yeah.
0: Here's a random fact for today. The U.S. state that has the most people speaking French at home is...
2: Louisiana.
0: Wrong!
1: Oh, wow.
2: What?
0: Wrong!
1: Wow.
0: Wrong.
2: Let me see. Where else would it be? East Coast, West Coast?
0: East Coast.
1: Yeah, that's going to be...
2: New York.
0: You're never going to suspect it. No. Nope.
2: No? Mm-mm. Okay, where is it?
1: Maine.
0: Yes.
2: It is Maine?
1: Yeah.
0: 3.9% of households in Maine speak French versus 3.5% in Louisiana.
2: Okay.
1: Isn't Maine right next to Canada?
2: Oh, I've never
1: been. I don't know where anything is. I think it's near Mexico.
2: I know that's where a lot of Stephen King things are based out of.
1: Oh, that's true, yeah.
0: Do you know where saltwater taffy got its name?
1: No.
2: I love saltwater taffy.
1: Yeah? Mm-hmm.
0: It got its name when a candy store in Atlantic City was flooded in 1883. They turned around and offered saltwater taffy for sale. People liked the name, so it stuck.
2: Oh.
1: It got flooded, so they offered candy? That's interesting.
0: Random.
2: Was it flooded candy?
0: Yeah, it was flooded candy.
1: Oh.
2: Oh.
0: Yeah, saltwater taffy. Mm. Get it?
1: Oh, yeah. I like taffy.
0: Boy, we're really awake this morning.
1: Yesterday was fire.
2: I thought it was Friday.
1: Yeah,
2: okay?
1: Yeah.
0: Linkin Park on the big CPR.

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1: From the Traffic One Traffic Center, things looking good for your Thursday morning ride. Traffic moving along smoothly right now, all clear with no accidents or major congestion. This July heat is brutal. 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From the Traffic One Traffic Center, I'm Patty Steele.
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1: CPR rocks.

0: be funny?
1: You are funny, but you don't have to try.
0: I'm going to attempt to be funny on this, but I know it won't work.
1: Nah,
0: A new survey shows that 74% of Americans, yeah, that's you, check their tissue after blowing their nose. You do that?
1: You say that, it's funny you said that because I did that this morning.
0: Yeah, you might think that's weird, but it's snot.
1: That's pretty good.
0: All right.
1: That's pretty good. Because I don't know. You got to look because what if there's like a spider? You know?
2: Blood.
1: What if you just, or blood?
2: Yeah.
1: Yeah. Can't be too careful.
0: Well, what else is happening this morning? National Sugar Cookie Day. I don't know what the hell that is.
1: Oh, sugar cookie. I love sugar. Do you like sugar cookies?
2: No.
1: You know, I don't like them until there's nothing sweet to eat.
2: Do you have a favorite cookie?
1: I do like chocolate chip, but it has to be.

0: be the right kind of chocolate chip. It has to be kind of chewy, pretty chocolatey.
1: Okay, so my favorite cookie, and nobody makes them.
0: Oh, no.
1: So I always have to make them myself, is a chocolate chipless chocolate chip cookie.
2: Chocolate chipless chocolate chip cookie.
1: Yes. So everybody's like, that's just a sugar cookie. No,
0: nope,
1: it's not.
0: It's not. No. Nope.
1: It tastes completely different.
0: It's a cookie dough cookie.
1: It is. Yeah, but without the chocolate chips.
0: Yes. Yeah.
1: And I guess the difference is between it, it's made with like brown sugar and butter.
0: Yeah.
1: Instead of the white sugar, like a sugar cookie.
0: Oh.
1: But I don't want the chocolate chips in it. And nobody makes them.
0: If you gave me one of those cookies, I'd have to eat a candy bar while eating just to get that
1: chocolate
0: mix.
1: Chips on yeah. It.
0: Sounds good.
2: 7:56 here at CPR.

0: CPR. It's the WTF Morning Show. Dan in the newsroom. He's just been story after story this morning.
1: You know what? It's good, though, because I thought today was Friday, and it's not Friday. And, Dan, you're making work real easy today.
2: Oh, okay. Good, good.
0: I mean, you know, he's got to do something.
2: Yeah.
0: He's leaving early.
1: He is.
0: His wife is coming back into town, so he has to get everything ready.
1: Did you pressure wash the house, Dan?
2: God, I did so little. I'm panicking,
1: though. You think she's
2: going to
1: pull in the driveway, and as soon as she sees that the house has not been pressure washed? Well, your house, I think you can hide it a little bit better. Mine, there's no hiding it.
2: Yeah, it's white.
1: Yeah, yeah.
0: Okay, I've got a story. Oh. And this is a real story about an airline.
2: Oh, no.
1: Not Spirit.
0: Let's talk about United Airlines.
1: Okay.
2: Don't say anything scary because she's flying in.
0: Imagine.
1: On United?
2: No.
0: Imagine that you go and buy a seat.
2: Okay.
0: A window seat.
2: Love the window.
1: Mm-hmm.
0: So you get charged a premium for a window seat.
1: That's right.
0: All right.
1: That little oval view.
2: Yeah. They
0: but you. When you show up on the plane,
1: yeah,
0: the seat doesn't have a window by it.
1: Okay.
2: Oh, I hate that.
0: Well,
1: why would it not have a window?
0: Well, they charged you a premium for a window seat, but
1: I upgraded.
0: The seat doesn't have a window next to them.
2: Yeah, okay. They'll have it like in front of it, and then in back of it, and then there's
1: it's split.
2: Yeah,
0: so the chair also splits in half. You can sue the airline.
1: Oh.
0: If all you can see out the window is the wing, the airline is fighting back, saying, "What is the aisle seat if not a window?"

0: to who is going to the restroom. But a judge has ruled that a class action lawsuit can proceed against United Airlines for charging passengers a premium for a window seat when the seat doesn't have a window next to it.
1: Do you think there's anything worse than being in that situation where you got the window seat, but the seat splits the window in half, and you want the window open, and then the person behind you who has the other piece, they want it closed. So they try to close it.
0: I had that happen to me.
1: When I was flying to Chicago, and that happened, and I was like, oh, hell no, buddy. Mm-hmm. Oh, hell no, pal. And then I put my elbow in the window. So if you try to shut it, you're going to hit my elbow. And then I got to fight you.
2: Yeah, ow!
1: Yeah, yeah.
2: Now we're in the aisle.
1: Yeah, now
2: we're both in the aisle.
1: Air marshals better be called.
2: Yeah.
1: Yeah.
2: Man, I'm telling you what, though. A lot of people have been getting thrown off of planes.
1: They have.
2: Wasn't that that wrestler, that WWE guy? No. He was mixed martial arts guy.
1: Oh.
2: I can't remember his name.
0: What did he get thrown off for?
2: He just got aggressive.
1: Oh, I know who you're talking about. He's a retired UFC fighter.
2: Yeah, UFC.
1: Yeah, he was drunk.
2: Oh, okay, there you go.
1: He was drunk and trying to fight people.
2: He was like, you going to take me?
1: You want to fight? You want a piece of this?
2: And that cop was like, no, sir. Not at all?
1: Yeah.
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0: All right, look at your car or truck right now and tell me if you have tinted windows. Because if you don't and you would like a $500 tent job
1: for free, you can win right now. Well, you can win tomorrow.
2: Yeah, tomorrow.
0: 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If you go to our Facebook page, 97.9 CPR Rocks on Facebook, you'll see the big $500 giveaway for the
1: Yeah, if you could do it correctly.
2: Oh.
0: Lumar Ceramic Film.
1: Yeah. What was that again?
0: Lumar.
1: Okay.
0: Ceramic film, four doors, and back glass.
1: That's right. Windshield. Not included.
2: That's right. 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
1: I will say, though, I think Will's pretty cool. And if you do win this and you actually do want your windshield also tinted, just be like, hey, man, you want to do that for me and pay him whatever the front windshield. I mean, you're winning $500. I'm sure you can afford your front windshield, right?
2: Yeah.
0: He's not giving you the stupid cheap film.
1: Yeah. He's giving you that. What was it?
0: Lumar ceramic film. Yeah. You look it up. It's like high quality.
2: Oh, yeah.
0: Four doors and back glass.
1: I wonder if he'll come in here and tint my eyeballs, because that shirt you got on is bright.
0: What you got to do to win is you go to the Facebook post on 97.9 CPR Rocks.
1: Yep.
0: And underneath, you post a picture of the vehicle that you would like to get tinted.
1: And I will say, did you see some of the comments? There are a lot of people in there posting that they already have tinted windows.
2: Yeah.
0: Oh, wow.
1: So if your windows are already tinted.
2: Yeah.
1: No.
2: I mean, if it's all purpley and bubbly.
1: Yeah.

0: Maybe.
1: Yeah. Possible.
0: Possible. Maybe.
2: I mean, somebody's going to win that.
0: Yeah. I did see one lady in there said that her daughter like busted her rear to get her first car that she would like to win that. So do something nice for her daughter. That's what I'm rooting for.
1: Okay.
0: This but guy, we don't get to pick the winner
1: no,
0: here.
1: No, Will is actually. Yeah.
0: Will's going to get on Quality Tents this and guy, Accessories Facebook page and he'll let the good. Winner know.
2: This guy, Bo, says, a tree fell on my Camaro during the epic flood day and broke all the glass. I'm going to need some tent sponsored, hopefully.
0: Oh, yeah. It sounds like you need a glass sponsor.
1: Yeah, you need windows to put the tent on.
0: That's right.
1: Getting first things first.
0: Yeah.
2: Somebody has a... I don't know what that is.
0: Somebody commented on there also, and it looks really, really nice. They Quality Tent Will over there, he tinted the guy's windows, and I seen him. He posted it in the comments, and he said he stands by their work.
1: Yeah, yeah.
0: That was really nice.
2: Randy needs it, says it's too hot.
0: It is too hot. I seen a video on TikTok of somebody down here that worked at the mall, and they put a baking pan of cookies on their dash. And I think it was by like 1 o'clock, the dough had made cookies.
1: Wow.
0: It was crazy.
2: Robert goes, my daughter's windows really need some tint to help save her from this heat.
0: Yeah. I love how everybody's calling their vehicles in those comments. Was it their gold? Fishbowl. Their fishbowl.
1: Their fishbowl. Yeah.
0: That's the first time I've heard that.
1: I haven't heard that either.
0: Mm-mm.
1: I got a pillow in my car and I pull it out from the back seat and I put it over the passenger seat because of the leather.
0: Oh.
1: And it heats up so bad. You had that. You said, it grills you like a grilled cheese sandwich?
0: Yeah, I feel like my rear end's a grilled cheese sandwich every time I sit in my car.
2: Oh.
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4: From the Traffic One Traffic Center, we are working an accident on I-10 at the 44 westbound in Biloxi. Expect a delay if you are traveling in the area. The cars are pulled off to the side. 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
1: We're down to the final eight teams in the World Cup. 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
2: The quarterfinals begin today at 4 p.m. Eastern on Fox as France takes on Morocco. The 2018 champs looking to get back to the semis. Kylian Mbappe has 7 goals in this World Cup so far. Friday at 3 p.m. Eastern, Spain faces Belgium. Belgium eliminated the United States, but will go toe-to-toe with a Spanish team that has not conceded a goal so far. Then a doubleheader on Saturday at 5 p.m. Eastern, England squares off with Norway. Erling Haaland has led Norway with 7 goals, but England's Harry Kane is right behind him with 6. And at 9 p.m. Eastern, Argentina faces Switzerland. Lionel Messi has 8 goals so far for the defending champions.
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5: From the Mississippi Power Weather Center, hot through the weekend, and our rain chances start to increase as we move into Friday afternoon. Tomorrow, we do have a 30% chance for afternoon showers and thunderstorms. Partly cloudy overnight Friday with a 20% chance for rain. From the Mississippi Power Weather Center, I'm Patty Steele.
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0: WTF Morning Show. I'm going to give you a list of names, and you tell me what it is a nickname for.
1: Okay.
0: Growler.
2: Oh. Oh, man.
0: Axe Wound.
2: Oh, no, I don't know these.
0: Twinkie.
2: Uh-oh.
0: Cosmic Matrix.
1: Is this that movie these with are, what's his name?
0: These are all nicknames for lady parts.
2: Oh.
0: Pum Pum. Lula. Muffin. Ho Ho. Coochie.
1: Yeah, no coochie. Yeah, yeah.
0: Front Bottom. Rose Garden.
1: Front Butt.
0: Fan Dandy.
1: What?
0: Fan Dandy.
1: These names.
0: These are nicknames for women's lady parts.
1: Who did men come up with these names?
0: No, these are women calling their, you know,
1: their front butt.
2: Oh, they name so they name them.
0: Yeah,
2: oh. Like guys name theirs.
1: Yeah,
2: I didn't know this.
0: All right, I'm gonna change the first letter of this next one.
1: Okay,
0: Hick Hole.
2: Oh, oh.
1: Is that it? Okay.
0: Those are names of lady parts. I can't from women.
1: So I have called somebody a hick hole.
2: Oh, you have?
1: But it was a dude.
2: Oh.
0: Yeah, but these are...
2: Wad. I mean,
1: yeah, take one.
2: Yeah.
1: Yeah.
0: Do you want
1: what,
0: more?
1: Why would you... Yeah, this is weird.
0: I mean,
1: if I ever start hanging out with a girl and she calls her...
0: Okay, the first word...
2: Martha.
1: Like, first Twinkie, comment, I guess I can understand, because you're getting filled.
0: Hey, the first one and the second one, I can't. The first one and second one, I cannot say on the air.
1: Okay.
2: Oh.
1: Can you spell them?
0: C, and then P, and then twat.
1: Twat. Twat, did you say?
0: all right. Shakespearean words for your lady parts.
1: Oh.
2: Oh.
0: A house. A pie corner.
2: I would like to move into your house, my dear.
1: May I have porridge, access to your pie corner?
0: Porridge.
1: This porridge is too big.
0: A coffer.
1: It's too loose.
0: Too a coffer.
1: A coffer?
0: Yeah.
2: Coffer.
0: A French weathered
1: better than a
0: pear.
1: Quaver.
2: That's true. A coffer. That makes sense. Yeah.
1: Yeah.
0: Here's some other historical names.
1: Okay.
0: Altar of Venus. A phoenix nest.
1: Would you like to touch my altar of Venus?
0: Nature's treasury.
2: Is that where the phoenix lives?
1: It is nature's treasure.
0: Mount Pleasant. Petticoat
1: That's
0: Lane.
1: My
2: Petticoat. Wasn't that a show? Petticoat Junction? Oh, okay.
0: A thatched cottage.
1: A thatched cottage?
0: Thatched.
1: Thatched cottage.
0: We've got some sexy erotic
1: Okay,
0: slang.
1: Yeah, let's get it.
0: All right. Pink Pearl.
1: The pink pearl.
0: Mount of her arousal. A canal.
1: Oh,
0: flower.
1: Like the one in New Orleans? Like canal?
0: Between
2: canal
0: her legs.
2: Street.
1: Got a gator in there. Yeah. Watch out, it bites.
0: Her core.
1: Her core?
0: Mm-hmm.
1: Oh.
0: Her center. A pool of moisture.
2: Oh, God.
0: Her essence. Heart of her femininity.

0: a sheath.
1: Did lesbians come up with this group?
2: That sounds like it.
0: Her entrance, fragrant curls.
1: The non-binaries came up with this, I think.
0: Okay. Yeah.
1: Her girl.
0: Here's some, would you like some raunchy?
1: Yeah, give me the nasty ones.
0: Beaver.
1: Hell yeah.
0: Cooter.
2: Okay.
0: Fish Beaver. Lips. Taco.
1: Yeah.
0: Garage, penis garage.
1: Yeah.
0: I don't know what that is. Love button.
1: Boner garage.
2: Yeah, oh, okay.
0: Yeah. I can't even say any of these.
1: Oh.
0: Deep socket.
1: Oh. Okay.
2: Wasn't there a bearded seafood or something?
0: Cookie.
1: Bearded clam.
2: Oh, that's what it
0: cookie.
2: Was.
0: Cookie. Yeah. Tunnel of love. Snapper. Meat curtains.
1: Ooh.
0: I can't say that
1: Arby's.
0: One.
1: We have... The meats.
0: Lady flower.
1: Yeah, okay. Okay, so what happened? All right. If you shave your front.
0: Hold on.
1: But you don't shave the back.
0: A panty hamster.
1: Is that a mullet?
2: That's a good question.
1: If you shave the front and you don't shave the back.
0: The death of Adam.
1: That's a what?
2: Death of Adam.
0: Yeah.
2: Oh, because he sinned. Yeah.
1: I think that's what. What's that lady?
0: Here's one. Scrambled eggs between the legs.
1: Huh?
0: Yeah.
1: I didn't hear what you said.
0: Scrambled eggs between the legs. That's the name. Rooster jaws, mule nose, rooster home plate, jaws? Flesh tuxedo, rosebud.
2: God, where did you get so many?
1: These names are horrible.
0: A breakfast of champions. Sugar hole. Tongue roll, fly catcher, a python siphon, horn of plenty.
2: Are you making some of these up?
0: No, I'm reading.
2: Wow.
0: This is the list of, yeah.
2: Don't go get
0: fly
2: getting
0: catcher,
2: guys started
0: say that,
2: on
0: snake
2: theirs.
0: Charmer.
1: What do you guys call yours?
0: Poom Poom.
1: Is his name like... Brad?
2: Mr. Johnson.
1: Oh, that's pretty good.
0: Mine's the Whopper.
2: The Whopper.
1: Whopper, Whopper, Whopper, Whopper.
2: With or without cheese?
0: Definitely not cheese. No cheese.
1: That means Tic Tac is circumcised.
0: Should have just asked. I would have told him.

from the Traffic One Traffic Center, taking a final look this morning. Traffic is moving smoothly now. We are all clear. No accidents, no major congestion. This heat is brutal. 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From the Traffic One Traffic Center, I'm Patty Steele.

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1: I don't know what just happened. I think we're on. The buttons have been messing up.
2: These stupid buttons.
1: Stupid buttons.
2: Button. Who's got the button?
1: Anyway, remember? So you got a, your wife comes into town in about what?
2: About 10 minutes, yeah. Yeah. I got a little flight tracker here.
1: Really?
3: So, you are all in her business.
2: I am. I wonder if she does that to me, though.
1: How long is she gone? 2 weeks? 2.5?
2: Yeah, 2 weeks.
1: Oh, you're in trouble.
2: Yeah.
1: Because I guarantee you, your house is not clean to her standards.
2: No, probably not.
1: A woman never, you know, is satisfied.
2: Yeah. You know what's weird, though? You mentioned your trash can lid gets busted every time they do it. I went home, and the trash can lid's just hanging off of it.
3: Yeah. Did you call them?
2: It's never happened before.
3: Yeah, you got to call that number on the side.
2: Oh, okay.
3: They'll come out and replace it.
2: Okay.
3: They'll replace the lid.
2: Okay.
3: Yeah.
1: How many times
3: you pay a garbage bill for, or a water bill for every month.
1: How much do you pay for garbage?
3: It's combined in your water bill.
1: Oh,
3: yeah.
1: It is?
3: Yeah.
2: It's expensive.
3: Yeah.
2: Yeah, it's like 40-something bucks, I think, a month.
1: What's yours?
2: And then
3: it's about the same, yeah.
2: And then the water is like, it's so weird because the water's like 20 bucks. But then the sewage and the water usage and the cleaning treat, ours ends up like 120, 130
1: a month.
2: Yeah,
1: but at least you don't have brown water.
2: That's
1: like,
2: true.
1: Because Gaucher.
2: We have bleach water. It smells like bleach.
3: Yeah, like chlorine.
2: Yeah, chlorine.
1: I'd rather have chlorine than
2: poop.
1: Poop.
3: Well, move out of Gaucher.
1: Well, that's happening.
3: Oh.
1: You didn't know?
2: It's what?
3: No.
1: It's happening.
2: You're moving?
1: Yeah.
2: Oh.
3: Out of the Gaucher. Or are you gonna stay around the Gaucher area?
1: I don't know yet.
3: Do you like Gaucher? Do you like I wouldn't like the drive.
2: D'Iberville's
3: far enough for me.
2: Move to Gulfport. We love Gulfport.
1: I used to live in Gulfport.
2: Yeah, you did. You used to live right down the street from us.
1: Oh really?
2: Yeah.
1: I didn't know that.
2: Yeah.
1: I don't know where you live.
2: College Park.
1: Oh.
2: Yeah.
1: In the rich area.
2: I wouldn't call it that.
1: Don't you have a plantation?
2: Oh, my God.
1: 903 here.

0: 9:13. Dan, you're still here? You waiting for your wife?
1: Yeah, waiting for that text. I mean, because we're so close to the airport. Yeah. I can just hop in the car. And I hate waiting in line for 5 minutes.
2: You can't park here.
1: Yeah, you gotta be moving.
0: All right.
1: I'm like, okay.
0: I'm gonna tell you a story, and you're not gonna believe it, but it's true. A man...
2: Aliens exist.
0: ...in Indiana is accused of cutting off his genitals...
2: And using
0: them to start a fire.
2: Yeah.
0: Wow. A garage fire.
2: Yeah.
1: I mean, Hearn, I know about barbecue and hot dogs for the...
0: He poured gasoline on the dismembered organ and set it on fire, leaving the garage and walking away until he found police. They found a gasoline container and 4 lighters, as well as a kitchen knife.
2: Yeah.
1: Oh, that hurts. I
0: don't know if this guy was on something or not.
1: He was off his rocker. Whatever it was.
0: I don't understand the whole starting a fire with that.
2: I don't understand cutting it off.
1: Yeah.
2: You were in a garage. You couldn't have found some old newspaper or
0: so
2: a box?
0: If you cut them off.
1: Yeah.
0: Do you just bleed out?
1: Oh, you very well could.
2: I mean, you're going to bleed, yes, but do I think you're going to completely bleed out? I mean, your body tries to protect itself.
1: Yeah.
2: You didn't hit an artery, but you hit some very serious, you know.
1: God.
2: Yeah.
1: So sensitive.
2: Did he cut the man off or the boys?
0: The boys.
1: Oh, okay. No.
2: That's even worse, right?
1: Yeah. How you do that? I can't. I sit wrong in a chair and I can't walk right.
2: Yeah. He had to have been on something. That's very horrible, like mental something he's got going on.
0: I don't know.
2: What was he trying to? Was he trying to burn down the house?
1: There's usually something like that. There was a guy and he couldn't have lit
2: a curtain on fire?
1: Yeah.
2: And just walked out? You had to...
1: He went into a hyena cage and poured like some bacon grease on there and they ate it, but it was like some form of witchcraft in his head that he wanted to release the demons.
2: Oh,
1: you know,
2: no.
1: It was really, really out there.
0: That's your mind playing tricks on you.
1: Yeah.
2: Wow.
1: Hyenas and bacon grease. Not a good combination.
2: Hyenas are huge.
1: They
2: too.
1: Are, yeah.
2: Yeah, real life, huge. Real. Scary, very scary.
1: Yeah, and they do not laugh. It's the day.

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0: 926 here at CPR. STP. Tic Tac and Dina and Dan is picking up his wife.
1: That's right.
0: She apparently had time to go to the restroom.
1: Well, you know, sometimes when you're on the flight, are you a peer on the flight? You do?
0: Oh, yeah.
1: I don't know why I'm scared to, like, stand up out of my chair. I'm scared that the weight of me walking around the airplane is going to dishevel something and we're going to crash and burn.
0: You act like...
1: I have such irrational fears. Somehow me standing up out of my chair, walking to the bathroom is going to unbalance the airplane. The pilot's going to lose control. And then it's my fault because my full bladder, we went down.
0: Yeah, that's irrational.
1: It is very irrational. But did you see the trainer in, I forgot what country it is, jumped out of his plane, leaving his student. He was an instructor, flight instructor. Jumped out of his plane, he committed.
0: Yeah.
1: Yeah. And he left the student to land the plane.
0: Did the plane...
1: I mean, the student landed the plane.
0: Oh, okay. So he
1: but
0: did
1: like, why would you... what kind of mental health stuff are you going through where in the middle of a flight, you're teaching people how to fly a plane and you're like, well, I'll take my exit now.
0: I mean, mental health, you never know.
1: But why would you want to harm somebody else?
0: Well, apparently he didn't.
1: What happens if the plane wouldn't have landed safely?
0: Well, maybe he taught
1: them. You got to take other people out with you. Yeah. You know,
0: What,
1: Tic Tac? Next time it was
0: next
1: time we go ride in the car, I'm going to jump out the driver's seat.
0: I'm going to land.
1: I'm going to see if you land that SUV safely.
0: You drive bat.
1: I drive like a bat out of hell.
0: So
1: that's another white people quote.
0: Oh, really?
1: Yeah. Yeah.
0: I mean, I don't know how you got your license.
1: Me either. But it was a funny story.
0: You're the speed demon.
1: Yeah.

0: They're great.
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2: 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Kimberly Hughes with the American Cancer Society Action Network explained the benefits of the tests.
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2: Maine Democratic Senate nominee Graham Plattner has dropped out of the race following the latest sexual assault allegations against him. Democrats have until July 27th to name a replacement. Many Republicans believe incumbent Republican Senator Susan Collins will win re-election regardless of who her challenger is. But as GOP strategist Marie Sanderson points out, the results of this race could determine which party controls the Senate.
7: You know, a vote for Republicans in these states ultimately ensures that we still have Majority Leader Thune, who is very important to maintain a conservative agenda and make sure that we have conservative judges and continue to support the appointment of Trump's cabinet, which has continued to be difficult. Democrats are stalling that.
1: When you purchase

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1: From the Mississippi Power Weather Center, the heat and humidity will stick with us through the weekend. Hot today with heat index values near 105. You want to stay hydrated and cool. Keep the water bottle handy. Overnight, partly cloudy skies and not cooling off a whole lot. Lows around 80 degrees. Intense heat back for Friday with heat index values as high as 105 tomorrow. We do have a 30% chance for showers and thunderstorms after 3 o'clock. From the Mississippi Power Weather Center, I'm Patty Steele.
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0: it's about time for us to jet.
1: Good. I need to go outside and thaw out.
0: It's 74 degrees in here.
1: It is not 74 degrees in here. I don't care what that thermometer says.
0: It's not?
1: No.
0: You're cold?
1: I am. I feel like a little human popsicle. Like I need to be thawed out a little bit. It's a little bit nipply in here.
0: It's hot in here to me.
1: Yeah, you're probably going through...

0: 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Getting hot flashes and, you know, all those the things that, you know. You should probably have a doctor take a look at that. I could recommend a really good gynecologist.
1: Oh, really?
0: Yeah.
1: All right.

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Engelbert Humperdinck was born in Ocean Springs in 1988 and continues to be a major influence in the local music scene.

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1: This is the official voice of CPR.
0: I'd like to announce that my wife and I are proud new parents of a beautiful, bouncing baby girl.
1: And we're going to name her after my grandma.
0: Yeah, our little girl is named Grandma.

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1: A couple of longtime friends from Stone County who spent weekends boating local rivers and work on towboats along the Mississippi River had never responded to a natural disaster, but that changed as the floodwaters from the remnants of Tropical Storm Arthur stranded residents on June 18th. Justin Glowacki with the Roy Howard Community Journalism Center talked to Tim Davenport and Michael Graham.
2: Before they started taking calls, Graham says the United Cajun Navy, a nonprofit that coordinates volunteer disaster relief, reached out for help.
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6: From the Mississippi Power Weather Center, hot and humid. Today's heat index value is expected to be around 105. Try to stay indoors, cool, and hydrated if at all possible. Overnight, our low around 80 degrees. The intense heat back tomorrow. We do have a 30% chance for afternoon showers and thunderstorms Friday after 3 o'clock. From the Mississippi Power Weather Center, I'm Patty Steele.
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0: Amazing Grace on CPR. That's their latest Don't Want to Go Home Tonight. Can't wait to see them on their Alienation tour here at the Coast Coliseum in Biloxi with I Prevail and the Funeral Portrait. That show is on Friday night, October 23rd. Time for us to do the CPR All Request Lunch at 388-2771, 888-400-2771. Hi, CPR.
1: Hello, Mr. Scott Fox.
0: Hey, Kenley.
1: How are you doing today?
0: I'm doing awesome, but it's still early. I got plenty of time. I can mess it up.
1: I'm doing good, too.
0: Good.
1: Hey, I heard you have a new From Ashes to New song playing in your catalog. Can you throw it on for me?
0: Yeah, it's called Die For You. I'll throw it on for you.
1: All right. Thank you so much, Mr. Scott Fox.
0: All right, Kenley. Have a great afternoon.
1: You too.
0: Bye-bye.
1: Bye.

0: Jackie.
1: Hey, it's Full Metal Jackie. This weekend, Devil Driver, they're back with their brand new record, Strike and Kill. Dez Fafar is going to be joining me to talk about the new record, getting back on the road, and what's next for the band. We're going to crank up new music from Devil Driver, of course. Also, Mastodon, Cro-Mags, Protest the Hero, Periphery. Also, classics from Metallica, Judas Priest, Pantera, all your favorites. I'm Full Metal Jackie. Join me this weekend. Let's make some noise.
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0: all your eggs in one omelet day. Happy.
1: That'd be a big ass omelet, Chuck.
0: You're right, right. Happy Fashion Day. Happy Sugar Cookie Day. Happy Bald Is In Day. Big Lou celebrating today's Deadhead Day for all the Grateful Dead fans.
1: There you go.
0: He's always walking around singing that song, Touch of Grey.
1: Hey, that's a good tune.
0: Yep, yep. And it's also Martyrdom of the Bad Day. Birthday-wise, it would have been Bon Scott of AC/DC's birthday. It would have been Mitch Mitchell, the drummer of Jimi Hendrix's friend's birthday. It's the singer of the group Soft Cell's birthday. It's Jack White's birthday. It's Dan of Hoopastank's birthday. It's Courtney Love's birthday. But being it's turned into the all-request dedication hour, could you play some Gluttony by Buck Cherry for Robert?
1: All right, you got it, man.
0: Thank you, man.
1: The first strike has been thrown. All right,
0: well, yeah,
1: bud.
0: You did it. All right.
1: Take care, Chuck.
0: You too, man. Have a great day. I'll be seeing you later.

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2: With Super Talk News, I'm JT Mitchell. After a mass shooting in Centerville claimed the lives of two and injured seven, a citywide curfew has been implemented. Mayor Demetria Allen Hudson told us that the curfew is in effect from 10 p.m. until 6 a.m. That's every night until further notice. This comes as law enforcement continues searching for those responsible for the shooting that happened during the early morning hours of July 4th. The two people killed were identified as DeKevian Andrews and Donovan Jackson. Of those injured, four were juveniles ages between 14 and 17. A federal judge has frozen the assets of three people wrapped up in a lawsuit alleging they stole or misspent $95 million in credit union money. The assets of former Jackson Area Federal Credit Union CEO Lee Bridges, her husband Chad Bridges, and former co-worker Tina Funes have all been frozen for the time being.
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2: As the investigation continues into how Ocean Springs teenager Nolan Wells disappeared and was later found dead on Horn Island, his family is getting an independent autopsy.
5: The family is so desperate for answers because they're saying, we don't want you to just wrap this investigation and say, oh, well, it was just an accident, and sweep it under the rug.
2: Civil rights attorney Ben Crump, who's representing the Wells family during an interview with Don Lemon. As for the state's autopsy, it's been done, but
6: you have to wait for toxicology reports and blood samples and other things that we send off to other labs to get analyzed to come back. And so that's kind of in the stage we're at right now.
2: That was DPS Commissioner Sean Tindall, who added that he doesn't believe race played a role in Wells's death. The 18-year-old traveled to the Barrier Island on July 4th with friends, but never made it back to the mainland.
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0: partly cloudy skies overnight Saturday into a very hot Sunday. From the Mississippi Power Weather Center, I'm Patty Steele.
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0: Hunter, what's up, buddy?
1: Happy Thank God It's Almost Friday.
0: Yes, sir. Back at you.
1: Can you turn some Ice Nine Kills today?
0: I sure can, man.
1: All right, thank you.
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1: Got the world in my hands, never felt so alone. Yeah.

Beartooth on CPR. 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Scott Fox Super Show on CPR. Did you know the Toadies formed in Fort Worth, Texas? You probably knew that. In 1989, and although Possum Kingdom became their signature hit, frontman Vaden Todd Lewis has never definitively confirmed what that song is about. And fans have debated it for decades, whether it's about a vampire, a serial killer, or simply a fictional creepy story inspired by Possum Kingdom Lake in Texas. And he has intentionally kept that meaning ambiguous. He's kept it a secret. So I guess we'll never know. Maybe one day we'll know. We should have asked them when they were here for the Crawfish Fest, right?

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0: to CPR, and I started crying when my dad was slicing onions. Onions was such a great dog.
1: Woke up late, got up out of bed, tried to wash my face, but I couldn't find my head. Yesterday, I lost my complexion. Looking in the mirror at a similar reflection. Fresh is on, the rhythm has begun. I'm cutting against the grain and my sanity is gone. But just when I think my head is gonna blow, I tell myself there is always tomorrow.

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1: 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If you've been injured and need legal representation, call Mama Justice for a free consultation at 662-883-6262. Two suspects are being charged with a drive-by shooting in Lowndes County on Tuesday. According to police, approximately 12 rounds were fired from an AR-15-style automatic rifle at Green Tree Apartments at around 1 p.m. Investigators charged 18-year-old Ja'Cory Smart with attempted murder. A 16-year-old arrested for his involvement in the crime was charged as an adult. The sheriff's office said the case is believed to be the first in Lowndes County in which a juvenile has been charged as an adult under a new law, which allows juveniles accused of certain violent crimes involving a firearm to be prosecuted in adult court.
2: Did you know that propane can deliver one unit of energy to a home three times more efficiently than electricity? And propane doesn't require trillions of dollars in infrastructure investment like electricity does, with much of the burden falling on those who can least afford it. Propane is ready now. Propane, energy for everyone. For more information, visit propane.com.
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4: The quarterfinals begin today at 4 p.m. Eastern on Fox as France takes on Morocco. The 2018 champs looking to get back to the semis. Kylian Mbappe has 7 goals in this World Cup so far. Friday at 3 p.m. Eastern, Spain faces Belgium. Belgium eliminated the United States, but will go toe-to-toe with a Spanish team that has not conceded a goal so far. Then a doubleheader on Saturday at 5 p.m. Eastern, England squares off with Norway. Erling Haaland has led Norway with 7 goals, but England's Harry Kane is right behind him with 6. And at 9 p.m. Eastern, Argentina faces Switzerland. Lionel Messi has 8 goals so far for the defending champions.
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2: From the Mississippi Power Weather Center, the heat index values are starting to rise. Our value expected to be around 105, 106 today. Really hot outside, so stay cool and hydrated. Keep your water bottle handy. Overnight, partly cloudy skies with a low around 80. From the Mississippi Power Weather Center, I'm Patty Steele.
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Def Leppard on CPR. They're out on a major UK and European arena tour with the band Extreme. Remember them? Extreme is their special guest. They've also expanded their 2026 world tour with additional North American, Mexico, and South America dates later this year. It's Scott Fox Super Show on CPR with Rob Zombie.

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an open phone line has been established to call CPR in the event listening to CPR causes you to develop hemorrhoids brought on by CPR. 1-800-CORNHOLE.

Here's Sublime on the Scott Fox Super Show on this Throwback Thursday. That's a good throwback tune, right? Now we're going to go the other way. We're going to go to a new tune from Five Finger Death Punch. Their latest song, another number one hit for them as we get ready for their 20th anniversary tour with Cody Jinks and Eva Under Fire at the Coliseum in Biloxi on October 5th. Here's Eye of the Storm.

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Got the biggest news from the Red Hot Chili Peppers. Flea has confirmed that the band is back in the studio, writing and recording new material. It would be their first album since the back-to-back 2022 releases, Unlimited Love and Return of the Dream Canteen. No release date has yet been announced, but the band says the creative process is well underway. Can't wait for that. You know, in May, Chili Peppers sold their recorded music catalog to Warner Music Group in a deal reportedly worth more than $300 million. My gosh. More power to them, man. Chili Peppers on CPR.

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1: State officials in Mississippi are looking to crack down on fraud. Attorney General Lynn Fitch tells us how an initiative executed alongside a federal agency yielded the discovery of more than $12 million being misspent.
2: Just recently, we indicted 11 people, and that was for Medicaid fraud. And that alone was $12.3 million. That's just one part of the puzzle. We're always aggressively going after these fraudsters, looking for ways to prevent and protect the people in the state of Mississippi, because they are always looking for ways to defraud. We took part in this national effort with the HHS officer, Office of the Inspector General recently, and that was part of the national fraud healthcare takedown.
1: The Attorney General said her team will continue to prosecute these cases to protect taxpayer dollars. Be sure to keep up with all things Mississippi by heading on over to supertalk.fm. I'm Caleb Saylor.
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1: From the Mississippi Power Weather Center, heat and humidity going to be that way as we move into the weekend. Intense heat back for Friday. Heat index values tomorrow expected to be around 105. We do have a 30% chance for showers and thunderstorms Friday after 3 o'clock. From the Mississippi Power Weather Center, I'm Patty Steele.
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0: featuring 60 minutes of previously unreleased video available only through this special offer.

Good riddance, Green Day. Time to play some new stuff. How about the new one from Breaking Benjamin? This is it. It's called Something Wicked. New rock on CPR.

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1: Reluctantly crouched at the starting line. 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

There's Black Label Society on CPR. You know, Zach Wild's real name is Jeffrey Philip Wyland. I don't know how to pronounce that. Anyway, Black Label Society recently announced the second leg of their 2026 American Crusade Tour that will kick off next month, with support coming from Zach Sabbath and Dark Chapel on many of those dates. Here's Everlast, who is also back with some new music after a long break. This is not the new one. This is a throwback from Everlast on CPR.

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1: In the Traffic One Traffic Center, I'm Kyle Curley. And got Ford. Look forward to delays south on Highway 49. Heavy congestion from Dito Road to Landon Road. And weather delays on I-10 eastbound in Jackson County from just past Highway 57 onto the Pascagoula River Bridge. This July heat wave is brutal. Don't suffer through it. 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
2: 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I was down on my luck, but it was wreck, repo, strike.

Scorpions on 97.9 CPR Rocks. All right, man, this is the new one from A Perfect Circle. I had some requests for this earlier. I wasn't able to get to it yet, but here it is. It's called Starless, new rock from APC on CPR.

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3: In the Traffic One Traffic Center, I'm Kyle Curley in Jackson County. Look for heavy delays. I-10 eastbound from Highway 57 eastward to the rest areas just west of the Pascagoula River Bridge. This July heat wave is brutal. Don't suffer through it. 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In the Traffic One Traffic Center, I'm Kyle Curley.
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5: With Super Talk News, I'm JT Mitchell. After a mass shooting in Centerville claimed the lives of 2 and injured 7, a citywide curfew has been implemented. Mayor Demetria Allen Hudson told us that the curfew is in effect from 10 p.m. until 6 a.m. That's every night until further notice. This comes as law enforcement continues searching for those responsible for the shooting that happened during the early morning hours of July 4th. The two people killed were identified as DeKevian Andrews and Donovan Jackson. Of those injured, 4 were juveniles ages between 14 and 17. A federal judge has frozen the assets of 3 people wrapped up in a lawsuit alleging they stole or misspent $95 million in credit union money. The assets of former Jackson Area Federal Credit Union CEO Lee Bridges, her husband Chad Bridges, and former co-worker Tina Funes have all been frozen for the time being.

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1: As the investigation continues into how Ocean Springs teenager Nolan Wells disappeared and was later found dead on Horn Island, his family is getting an independent autopsy.
2: The family is so desperate for answers because they're saying, we don't want you to just wrap this investigation and say, oh, well, it was just an accident, and sweep it under the rug.
1: Civil rights attorney Ben Crump, who's representing the Wells family during an interview with Don Lemon. As for the state's autopsy, it's been done, but
3: you have to wait for toxicology reports and blood samples and other things that we send off to other labs to get analyzed to come back. And so that's kind of in the stage we're at right now.
1: That was DPS Commissioner Sean Tindall, who added that he doesn't believe race played a role in Wells's death. 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
0: From the Mississippi Power Weather Center, as we head into the evening and overnight hours, not much of a relief from the heat. Our overnight low around 80 degrees. Hardly cloudy skies expected after midnight. Intense heat back for Friday, and our heat index values back up there tomorrow around 105, 106. We do have a 30% chance for afternoon showers tomorrow. Partly cloudy Friday night with a 20% chance for overnight rain. From the Mississippi Power Weather Center, I'm Patty Steele.
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0: All right, y'all. One of my favorite new tunes that we play here on CPR is the new one from Theory of a Dead Man. I think it's a really good tune from them. Brand new. Well, it's not brand new. It's a couple weeks old. This is called Winnebago Lay Low. It's new Theory on CPR.
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wait to see 3 Days Grace and the Alienation Tours. CPR presents that show with 3 Days. Obviously, I Prevail in the Funeral Portrait at the Coast Coliseum on Friday night. So it's not a school night, October 23rd. That's going to be a good one, y'all. Hey, we're rolling an hour of CPR. Here's Metallica.

0: Hello, CPR listeners. This is Marvin the Talking Donkey, here to tell you that sometimes it's good to be an ass. Just kidding, it's me. Gotcha. You thought I was the Talking Donkey, didn't you? More CPR is next.
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2: 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This weekend, Devil Driver, they're back with their brand new record, Strike and Kill. Dez Fafara is going to be joining me to talk about the new record, getting back on the road, and what's next for the band. We're going to crank up new music from Devil Driver, of course. Also, Mastodon, Cro-Mags, Protest the Hero, Periphery. Also, classics from Metallica, Judas Priest, Pantera, all your favorites. I'm Full Metal Jackie. Join me this weekend. Let's make some noise.
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3: In the Traffic One Traffic Center, I'm Kyle Curley in Jackson County. Look for heavy delays. I-10 eastbound from 57 from Sangani to Lickskillet Road. Also in Jackson County, heavy delays eastbound on I-10 from exit 57 to Gauthier-Van Cleve Road. 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

right, y'all. It's Scott Fox Super Show, and check this out. Breaking news, breaking news. CPR going to be broadcasting live at Hurricane Harley Davidson right there on Cedar Lake Road in Biloxi this Saturday. So the day after tomorrow, we're going to be out there from noon till 2, broadcasting live where you can come win, register to win a Harley Davidson bike. You can register to win two $5,000 gift cards along with concert tickets to go see 3 Days Grace. And they're going to have food trucks. It's a bunch of fun. It's this Saturday, Hurricane Harley Davidson, right there on Cedar Lake Road in Biloxi, noon to 2, this Saturday with CPR. Don't miss this one. It's going to be a good one. The Pretty Reckless, going to be in New Orleans, end of August. Heaven Knows on the Scott Fox Super Show.

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1: In the Traffic One Traffic Center, I'm Kyle Curley. Officials in Jackson County have cleared the accident I-10 eastbound just past Highway 57. Elsewhere, things are looking pretty decent. Please buckle up, drive safe. This July heat wave is brutal. 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
3: Reporting for Super Talk News, I'm Griffin Ray. The National Federation of Independent Business is pushing for repeal of a mandate that is affecting nearly 300,000 Mississippi businesses. The Beneficial Ownership Information Mandate requires all small businesses in the country to provide personal information and costs them large amounts of money annually.
4: And it's very concerning because the potential penalties if a small business is in non-compliance are civil and criminal penalties of up to a $10,000 fine and 2 years in prison. When we surveyed NFIB members, 83% had never heard of this new mandate. So it's very... very concerning. It's very invasive.
3: Although businesses are currently exempt under President Trump, NFIB's Josh McLeod says that they are working with U.S. Senator Roger Wicker in the hope that the BOI will be formally removed during the next president's time in office, starting in early 2029.
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3: The city of Ridgeland is hosting an unveiling for their new wildflower field. 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Refreshments will be provided along with the chance to learn more about the local wildlife. Gulfport is continuing their public free movie nights with a showing of the Minecraft movie at the Gulfport Sportsplex next weekend. As a part of their ongoing series for free movie nights from April to August, guests are invited out for an evening of activities and food trucks before the movie begins at sunset. Arrive at 6 p.m. on July 17th to take full advantage of all that cinema in the city has to offer. For all the latest Mississippi news, sports, weather, and politics, follow us on Facebook, X, or online at supertalk.fm. With Supertalk News, I'm Griffin Ray.
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0: From the Mississippi Power Weather Center, taking a peek ahead to the weekend. Tomorrow afternoon, we have a 30% chance for showers. Saturday, our rain chance around 60%. It is going to be hot, which is going to ramp up that humidity for us as well. Highs in the mid to upper 90s for Saturday. From the Mississippi Power Weather Center, I'm Patty Steele.
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Nickelback has some new music coming very soon. We'll have something new from Nickelback. I haven't heard it yet, but I heard it was really, really good. So if you missed the announcement a few minutes ago, got a live broadcast coming your way this Saturday at Hurricane Harley Davidson on Cedar Lake Road in Biloxi. CPR is going to be there broadcasting live from noon till 2. You can register to win a Harley Davidson bike. You can register to win one of two $5,000 gift cards. And you can register to win tickets to go see 3 Days Grace in concert. It's going to be a blast. Let's see, live music by Shades of Wisteria. They're going to have the Pastelaya food truck out there. Lots of good times. So come join us at Hurricane Harley Davidson this Saturday, noon till 2 on CPR. This one is the latest from Autumn Kings. It's a good tune, man. Got the CPR Drive at 5 coming up in a few minutes. Here's Autumn Kings, Gone, Gone, Gone. Scott Fox Super Show.

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0: and the Traffic One Traffic Center. I'm Kyle Curley. Officials in Jackson County have cleared the accident I-10 eastbound just past Highway 57. And elsewhere, things are looking pretty decent. Please buckle up, drive safe. This July heat wave is brutal. 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

We have 137,000 followers on CPR's Facebook and only a few restraining orders. 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So hurry and get the CPR app today and receive your picture before we get arrested.

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1: In the Traffic One Traffic Center, I'm Kyle Curley. Gulfport clear in an accident. Oakley Avenue and East Pass Road. That's Oakley and East Pass Road. Expect delays in the area. 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In the Traffic One Traffic Center, I'm Kyle Curley.
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1: The flesh-eating New World screwworm has continued to spread since first being detected in the U.S. in early June. But fortunately for Mississippi, the pesky insect has not quite made its way to the state.
2: You know, if we're ever in a situation where we're dealing with screwworm in Mississippi, it's really problematic, adds a lot of cost, and can cause a lot of damage. So right now it's in Texas, primarily. The first case was found in June 3rd, or confirmed June 3rd. So we've had about a little over 30 cases in the U.S. so far. I'm really hoping that it doesn't get to Mississippi, but it's something we got to all kind of be thinking about and be cautious and be vigilant about trying to detect.
1: That was Josh Maples, an ag economist at Mississippi State University Extension. 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I'm Caleb Saylor.
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4: From the Mississippi Power Weather Center, tonight not cooling off a whole lot. Our overnight low around 80, but no mention of rain. Tomorrow, we do have a chance for showers and thunderstorms in the afternoon after 3 o'clock. Intense heat back for Friday. Heat index values expected to be around 105, 106. As we move into Saturday, our rain chance up to 60%. From the Mississippi Power Weather Center, I'm Patty Steele.
5: All right, when you hear the random sound of a duck quacking, then another hour of CPR music will start. 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

GNR, all CPR, Scott Fox Super Show, about to get out of here. I'm going to remind you one more time, man. Big party happening at Hurricane Harley-Davidson this Saturday, starting at noon. I'll be broadcasting live there from noon till 2. I want you to come by and hang out with me, man. You know, I'm going to have the usual CPR stuff to give away. But they've got a Harley-Davidson bike to give away. So come register for that, plus a couple $5,000 gift cards. Yeah, $5,000 gift cards. Come register for those. Also, 3 days grace tickets. Come register for that. Live music from Shades of Wisteria. They're going to have a pastelaria food truck out there. Lots of good times. It's this Saturday, Hurricane Harley-Davidson in Biloxi on Cedar Lake Road, just off I-10. Can't wait to see you there. And I'm done for today. I'll see you tomorrow for

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1: Hey friends, this Saturday, join CPR live from Hurricane Harley Davidson on Cedar Lake Road in Biloxi from noon till 2. Come celebrate National Motorcycle Day. 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
0: 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October 5th is Five Finger Death Punch. Then October 23rd, it's 3 Days Grace. 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